so wait up. 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You could put it in reverse. Put a Glock on my purse. Look at my lips and what's worse. The angel's a bit, that's just a torture. That's why you love her.

0: 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Even if it's a 2 p.m., 1 p.m. or 5, at least get me down in one bed and I'll still be alive.
1: Trust me. 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
0: Jason. Oh, Jason. Jason, the homeless rapper.
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4: Et si tu as la flemme, tu peux nous retrouver aussi sur Facebook.
5: Look, we're gonna take that $300, we're gonna buy 30 keys of coke, man. The best shit in town, rocks and lumps as big as marbles, no cut. Now with the family we got set up now, we can deal with 30 keys in 4 months. And then we all can speak for the rest of our lives with a million in cash, man, the big one.
6: They gotta use it, go get the powder moving. 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
1: Where are call I man for? After a man now, Chester.
0: I want you to check out the greatest karate expert.
1: Oh.
0: Wang Yu in the bells of death. Yes. Yeah. Me say the man fist them coming like iron.
1: My lion.
0: He's heavy.

Right. Here is the tale of Banks and Conley, the two greatest outlaws America's ever seen. They tied the sheets, smacked downtown. Jails can't hold these fellas down.